0: Madison's Country, Q106. Coming up this Friday, we're going to have another artist take over the whole show. This time around, it is Shaboozey. You know, his new album is called The Outlaw, Cherry Lee, and Other Western Tales.
1: I mean, that's a very long title. Don't you think? It's a long one.
0: Am I supposed to know who Cherry Lee is? Should I know that?
1: I think it's a character that he made up, and he's going to tell us all about it on Friday.

0: 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I'm in love, loving on you. Jordan Davis. 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Thomas Rhett. Country is Luke Bryant, Jason Aldean, Carrie Underwood, Kenny Chesney, Kane Brown, Ashley McBride, Hardy. We love our country. 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
1: Hey, coming up in just a few minutes, we're going to find out where a stolen Picasso painting was found, which, by the way, this one was around, they're saying was around $35,000 to $50,000.
2: Just sitting around, hidden somewhere. I want to know where to find stolen paintings. This sounds like, doesn't this sound like a fun movie where you're wearing black and you're trying to figure out the mystery?
1: Yeah, but it's not going to benefit you if you find it. Because you can't sell it.
2: Because you guys turn it into the police.
1: Because then you would just be selling a stolen painting and then you would be the thief.
2: That's true. That's a very good point.

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1: So where was a stolen Picasso painting found just sitting around? This one they say was probably worth in the range of $35,000 to $50,000.
2: It's so crazy. Only 30 copies known to exist. And it was found behind the back of a bedroom door.
1: In an evicted tenant's apartment by the landlord.
2: Oh my God. Wild that you had a real Picasso in your house. I'm no art aficionado. I can't even say it.
1: What?
2: I can't even say it, but I do know that Picasso is like a famous artist, and that would be crazy if you had one of his pieces of art in your house.
1: You would think that if you were getting evicted from your apartment, that you would have taken the Picasso and tried to sell it so that you would have money to keep your apartment.
2: I mean, that makes perfect sense to me.

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2: I hope folks really enjoy the second verse is my favorite part of the song when it's talking about calling my mom because I still can, walking this earth with my head held tall. Those are a couple lines that really connect with me. I hope that puts things in perspective in the moment for fans, as if you're listening in your car on your way to work or on your way home or on your run or just chilling on the back porch. Just I hope it brings them back to where their feet are and being happy for the things that they do have in life and being content in the moment.

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1: On the way in our country dirt, we're going to find out, try to find out why Dolly Parton's doctor told her that she could not attend her Dollywood roller coaster opening.
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0: 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Back in the Bottle is the latest from Randy Houser. He's going to be joining us in just a few minutes.
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0: Garth Brooks is going back on the road with his Blame It All on My Roots tour. How does he feel about it?
1: Keeping you in the know about Music Row. 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
2: It's like a baseball or a fireman. You know, they don't miss the game or the fires. They miss the fire hall. They miss the dugout. Same with me, man. I'm so excited to get back just to see the band and crew and hang out with them. And then, of course, the people. Just to hopefully hear their voices. I can't tell you how excited I am. I just hope that those people that show up have the best time of their lives. I know I'm going to.

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1: You've been watching NFL preseason? It's already happening.
2: Well, I'm watching the Disney NFL collab excitement. What is that? Have you seen it?
1: It's another way to make
2: sell
1: sure
2: more merch.
1: Sell stuff, get kids involved sooner in football. It's fine. Yeah, it's great.
2: I think it's so great. And they only released 8 teams, by the way. I feel like the Dallas Cowboys got the best one. Woody. They got Woody.
1: Woody's not really like Woody's not like a tough guy though. He's like all he's all skinny and wobbly. And
2: I mean, the Giants got Wreck-It Ralph.
1: He's not
2: really a tough guy either. He's all smooshy, you know.
1: I feel like Buzz Lightyear is pretty good for the Jets.
2: Yeah, I think that one's good. Las Vegas Raiders got Star Wars, Darth Vader. My husband's now become a Darth Vader. He loves Darth Vader.
1: You think grown men like your husband are now going to be

0: become fans of other teams because of a Disney character, though?
1: I don't know, man. No. I don't know. I'm going to need to ask him.
0: I hope not.
1: Possible.
0: If you're a guy and you change your team because of a Disney character.
1: What if you just wanted to wear the merch and it's not really like your team? You can't wear merch from another team?
0: No, you cannot. It's your home team. No, this guy. If guys are doing this, it's almost as bad as if you were... if you're a guy, a grown man, and you got a bunch of rubber ducks on your dashboard, it's almost as bad as that, in my opinion. Oh my God.

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1: On the way in just a few minutes, we're going to hear from Anne Hathaway. She's an actress, and she has some changes that she says should be made in the movie industry.
2: Could not agree more. In fact, I will even take it a step further and make my suggestion that there should be like warning labels.
1: Okay.
2: By the way.
1: All right. Okay. 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

0: 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You might have seen Blake Whiten opening up for Morgan Wallen on tour, joining him on stage. And now he's going to be joining us in just a few minutes.
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1: We're going to hear his new song, Bet on That. 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
0: Eagles Club presents Dylan Scott, Saturday, October 24th, in the spectacular Eagles Ballroom. Playing all the hits, including What He'll Never Have and This Town's Been Good to Us. Dylan Scott, Saturday, October 24th. Dylan Scott.
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0: Hudson Westbrook jokes that if he knew this many people wanted to hear him sing, he would have started his career sooner.
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2: It's been really cool. I mean, I don't think I could have prepared for it no matter what, or seen it being that big, you know? 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

0: 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Everybody in the club getting
1: tipsy. It is just a tip Tuesday, hey. and there's about 1,000 of them.
2: Well, I feel like this, because there needs to be 1,000 of them, and this is probably, I always say it's the best one, but this is probably the most important life hack you're ever going to hear on our show. Hands down.
1: Well, listen closely, because there's so many tips on how not to get murdered. You got to hear them all. And there's a lot of them.
2: Yeah.
1: This is from at Jennifer Coran on TikTok.
3: First of all, don't honeymoon on a boat. Don't honeymoon on a cliff. I don't care if he's the greatest living human man. I don't think you should go. Don't go jogging late at night. Don't go jogging. Don't be like 6 to 15 weeks pregnant. Don't be full term and meet someone on Facebook. If I was pregnant, I wouldn't even open Facebook. Don't go on a business trip and come back early in the morning. Don't go on a business trip and come back unexpectedly. Don't go on a business trip and meet up with a coworker. Don't go over to a friend's house. Don't tell him you're going over to a friend's house. Don't go to the friend's house and be pregnant if you haven't known her that long. Absolutely no Craigslist. Absolutely no. I don't think you should go to a hotel. I don't think you should go to a hotel alone. I don't think you should go to a hotel with him. This is a big one. Do not get into a hot tub, especially if you've had a glass of wine. Do not get into a hot tub if there are any prescription medications around. Absolutely not. Don't go upstairs. Don't go downstairs. Don't live near owls. Don't look at his computer. Don't check his emails. If you do find something on his computer, don't confront him about it. Just get out.
1: Oh my gosh.
2: Hello.
1: I had to speed it up to get through all of these tips from this lady.
2: Because they were a lot.
1: But my favorite one that you may have missed is you said don't live near owls. That is the tip. You may get murdered by an owl, apparently.

0: Madison's Country, Q106. Did a little classic car cruising over the weekend, and we broke down. So this
1: Who
0: is
1: broke down.
0: I mean, I was with my cousin. He's got an old 1968 Oldsmobile 442. Oh. Sweet.
1: Cars break down.
0: But I feel like it worked out pretty well. Like everything worked out very well for breaking down. Because
1: break down in like somewhere cool.
0: We started leaking coolant. And then there were people around because we were at this cruise and they're like, hey, you're leaking. And we're like, yeah, well, we smelled it. We're trying to pull over. So then we pulled over. It's like the only parking spot within miles was right there where we needed to pull
1: Perfect.
0: Over.
1: Perfect.
0: And then we were two blocks away from the auto parts store.
1: What?
0: So then we just walked to the store. We got some things we needed. We got a new battery. We got some coolant and got her back on the road.
1: Some people may see this as a glass half empty situation, but it was a glass half full situation.
0: It was definitely half full because I also really had to go to the bathroom. So then I went and used the bathroom. So I was like, all this stuff, all lined up perfectly.

0: This is Brett Elder.
1: Madison's number one country.
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0: Q106. 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
2: Cameron and I met in Mexico at the Crash My Playa Festival. 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What more could a girl want?

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1: He's a ranch hand in a pinch, man. 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
0: This one says, man smashes blindfolded Mr. Potato Head world record in under 8 seconds.
2: The amount of world records there are is ridiculous. You can just make one up. Make up something, and then you could be the world record holder for it. My son now wants to hold a world record for something.
0: Well, this one's been going on for a few years. In 2024, I think somebody did it in 8 seconds, and now it took a few years for this guy now to get to under 8 seconds.
2: 7.92 seconds.
0: Yeah.
2: Seems silly, don't you think?
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0: Ashley Cook's new song, Baby Blues, was a pretty easy write for her. She explains why.
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2: It was. Yeah, Baby Blues was a really easy song to write. That was one we were pretty hungover on a writing retreat. And we all woke up the next day trying to just like finish a song, trying to get, you know, one of our other songs finished. And somebody mentioned that title. And so we were like, oh, we should just write this song. This is such a cool idea. And it happened so quickly and felt so easy and flowed so well. So probably Baby Blues was the easiest one to write for sure.

Christy. More Nashville music notes in about an hour on Q from Mojo Joe's Coffee at the corner of First and Main in Mount Horeb.

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1: Madison's Country, Q106. Coming up this Friday, we're going to have another artist take over the whole show. This time around, it is Shaboozey. You know, his new album is called The Outlaw, Cherry Lee, and Other Western Tales.
2: I mean, that's a very long title. Don't you think? It's a long one.
1: Am I supposed to know who Cherry Lee is? Should I know that?
2: I think it's a character that he made up, and he's going to tell us all about it on Friday.

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0: Along with being known for her singing and great stage performances, Ashley McBride is also one of the best songwriters in country music. So what advice would she pass down to someone looking to write their first song?
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2: I don't want to tell you to write a song that you don't like, but when you're in the middle of a song and you're not sure that it's good enough doesn't need to come into the equation yet. Get the song done. Sometimes we have to get, some songs are cobwebs and we have to get them out of there so they can make room for great songs. And some of them are going to be just fine. They're going to be fine. 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

0: you get a say in every song we play. 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
2: Where did the name MacArthur come from? This entire song really stands on the shoulders of Jamison Rogers, because he had just this structure. We changed it into this like generational thing where, you know, each verse was a different generation and all that. But Jamison brought in this thing, and it was like, my name's John MacArthur and I drive a John Deere. That was the original first line. And it was more, his idea was more about just a single farmer. But all that being said, the idea 100% came from Jamison Rogers, and he has a buddy named John MacArthur. So Jamison's going to owe all of his royalties to that guy one day.

I'm Christy. More Nashville Music Notes in about an hour on Q from Mojo Joe's Coffee at the corner of First and Main in Mount Horeb.

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0: 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I'm in love, loving on you. Jordan Davis. Find one you can't live without. Thomas Rhett. Country is Luke Bryan, Jason Aldean, Carrie Underwood, Kenny Chesney, Kane Brown, Ashley McBride, Hardy. We love our country. 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
2: Yeah, I think it's, I don't know. I can't sing words every night that I didn't write, you know, and feel something. Like, if I'm going to play it in front of, hopefully, you know, 20,000 people, 30,000 people one day, then, like, I want it to be something I went through, you know? And I want them to look at me and be like, okay, that's Hudson. Like, this is something he went through. Or this is something that he... Like, if I'm writing it, it feels more me. And so I think I've written on every single song I've put out so far. And so I think it's important. I don't know. I just hear people talking in public and take those titles into the rooms and we end up writing them. I don't know. I feel like the artist is where a song really takes a route and you create a brand.

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2: I love baseball the most. I love to watch baseball. I think it's such a big part of American culture. I think that's one of the things that's sort of Yankee Doodle about me. But my favorite athletes, I'm always amazed at their skill, are soccer players. They're strong, they're fast, they're agile, they're accurate. They embody so many things. I never thought in a million years I would like soccer. I started learning about it. And if I could be an athlete, I would want to be as well-rounded as a soccer player.

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2: Well, it's really cool because when you get out on the road and you see people, you know, like one by one by one, one person, you know, at a time every night, you're seeing like real people connecting to your songs, you know, and sometimes it can just become numbers on your phone and on analytics. So when you get out and you get to see real people really connecting with these songs and really just loving everything, it like kind of puts a face to who's supporting you, you know, so it's like just nice to get out and see them. And I just love playing live. It's just like seeing the joy they have just makes me want to go 10 times harder. And it's just like, yeah, I want to do it for the rest of my life. So, yeah, it's like, yeah, getting out and getting to see who's listening to my music and who's supporting me.
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0: Madison's Country, Q106. 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I imagine we are going to have a big crowd this weekend for the 63rd annual Badger Steam and Gas Engine Club Show. That's going to be held at their showgrounds between Reedsburg and Baraboo. 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And I really would like to see a good showing tonight for the Yahara Pride Farms annual Twilight Meeting. Starts at 5:30 this afternoon at Klondike Farms in Brooklyn. Why do I hope you'll show up? Well, great conservation information, farmer to farmer, and also tonight's emphasis on saving yourself, preparing you if there's an accident on the farm, what you can do to save yourself and your family members while you wait for emergency responders. See you tonight. 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Klondike Farms in Brooklyn, Yahara Pride Farms Twilight Meeting. Barrel cheese was unchanged yesterday. 40-pound block cheese dropped two at 157 and three quarters. Double A butter was down a penny and a quarter. $1.46 per pound. September Class 3 milk's up 2 cents this morning. 17.32 a hundredweight. Madison
1: weather. Sunshine mixed with clouds at times, with fog and spots early today, with daytime highs approaching 78. Winds out of the north, around 5 miles per hour. Partly cloudy skies again. Tonight, lows dip down to about 58. I'm weatherology meteorologist Jennifer Wojcicki. Currently, it's 61 degrees.
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1: Madison's Country, Q106. Time for a farm and agribusiness update. Surprisingly disappointing, that seems to be the thoughts of the agronomist on the Pro Farmer Crop Tour. Yesterday, they covered Nebraska, where they found corn yields were down basically 8.85% compared to last year. Soybeans were also down about 9.5% compared to last year on their checks. Some of the same being seen in the eastern Corn Belt, Indiana, showing some signs of damage from wind and hail. Their corn projections are down about 2% compared to the three-year average, and soybean counts about 4% than last year's overall harvest. We'll wait and see what happens. That does have the markets chirping a little bit this morning in overnight trade. Right now, we've got December new crop corn up 2 at 489. November new crop beans are up 9, 1226. September wheat's up a penny right now at 665 a bushel. Badger Steam and Gas Club Engine Show comes up this weekend just outside of Baraboo. We've got details on the way. Plus, tonight's Yahara Pride Twilight Meeting. Saving yourself. Stick around. Madison Weather.
2: Sunshine mixed with clouds at times, with fog in spots early today, with daytime highs approaching 78. Winds out of the north, around 5 miles per hour. Partly cloudy skies again. Tonight, lows dip down to about 58. I'm weatherology meteorologist Jennifer Wojcicki. Currently, it's 61 degrees.
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0: Girl Dad has become very popular over the years, and since he has become one himself, Cole Swindell wanted to incorporate it into a song, but also wanted to throw a twist on it that would give listeners something more.
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2: The term girl dad, I've heard it for years, long before I was one myself. And I think when, you know, I was like, how can we write this in a different way? And to me, there's just been so many things, whether it was meeting Courtney, getting engaged, getting married, now becoming a father. There's been so many things over the last 10 years since my song You Should Be Here that, you know, I would love to be able to tell my dad about. And this song is that. It's exactly what I would say if I went back and kind of updated him on my life. And I think when you see the title, you don't really know what's coming on this one, but that's what, you know, makes some songs special.
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0: Davis. 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Thomas Rhett. 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We love our country. 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

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Fish, and a whole cast of other characters we consider friends. Fish with friends. You

0: Elizabeth Mary, how's your face?
1: I'm doing all right. I'm doing okay. Do I look a lot clearer too? I have a new.
0: You do. We got your new computer. The work did. You didn't even understand the connection. Did you plug in Ethernet?
1: No, this is just
0: You're so stubborn with Ethernet. So weird.
1: I know, but my connection's great. Look at how good I look on the screen.
0: You look good. You look really good.
1: A lot of people still don't realize that we're remote. They think we're like in the same room together, which is great because
0: we're so gifted.
1: Like, that's why. I feel like we're sitting right next to each other, but it's the power and technology of radio.
0: Yep, it's COVID. It changed everything.
1: Yeah.
0: It really did. When COVID happened and people worked remotely, they were like, ooh. You know, actually, a lot of businesses are getting their, are having people come back. They're like,
1: I
0: know. Insistent.
1: And I think people go one way or the other with that. Some people can't wait to be, you know, it's kind of isolating when you're at home a little bit.
0: Yeah. I mean, my summer's been a summer of isolation for sure. Right. But yeah, it is what it is. But yeah, but I mean, like, I'm going to be moving to Madison and I wouldn't back to Madison in the next few weeks. And
1: we can have a date day, Fish.
0: We could. I owe you a couple meals anyway. So we can get you a Bloody Mary or whatever it is that you like.
1: You know I love Bloody Marys. I know.
0: We'll get you to make you a cheeseburger so you feel guilty. It'd be great. Like, eat the burger. Eat the burger.
1: Oh, my gosh.
0: Come on, eat it. Eat it. Eat it slower.
1: So do we have a busy day ahead of us?
0: Yeah, we do. Miss Tracy Lee's going to be with us here in a little over an hour. We got to love her. Let's talk about three nugs. Katie Holmes. Good news for her. Bad news for Nicole Kidman. And how to survive wedding season if you're single.
1: Ooh.
0: Yeah. We're going to talk about it next in Three Nugs.
2: Don't teach a man to fish.
3: Fish every morning.
2: He's a grown man.
3: On cue.
2: Fishing's not that hard.
4: 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Shut up and fish. 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
1: Fish with Friends, Elizabeth Mary. I've got three nugs for you.
2: Yeah, you do.
1: Researchers at the University of Pennsylvania might have found a chewing gum that can help cut the risk of some head and neck cancers.
2: Wow, okay.
1: The bioengineered gum is made from lab beans. I don't know what those are. And it was able to reduce bacteria tied to oral cancer down to nearly zero.
2: Oh my gosh, that's incredible.
1: Scientists say the treatment targets harmful microbes while leaving beneficial mouth bacteria unaffected. I wonder what it tastes like.
2: Yeah, that's the thing.
1: Yeah, right?
2: If I could chew some gum, if I had some kind of oral cancer.
1: Well, if it helps.
2: Right.
1: You know, you get it with chew. They're going to be, that's like, that's Viagra money. You're going to make a lot of money if that works.
2: For sure. For sure.
1: Katie Holmes and her boyfriend, Jason Bard, have taken their relationship public on Instagram. The New York artist shared a smiling photo of Holmes standing in what appeared to be a horse stable. That's kind of cute. Good for them. Flip side, Nicole Kidman. I actually posted this up on our Instagram about, you just made a weird face. That was funny.
2: What? Well, I just, the whole Nicole Kidman and Keith Urban thing is like, I don't know.
1: I posted this quote that she's going to say on our Instagram last Friday.
2: Mm-hmm.
1: In a new interview with British Vogue, Kidman said, I had a different view of what my life was going to be. But that is what it is now. You have to adjust. You have to adapt. The future is completely unknown to me right now. I couldn't agree with her more.
2: I actually can relate. I relate to that, too. I mean, yeah. I went through something this similar. That's very insightful.
1: She said, I can either really not confront it and just curl up, or I can just go forward with an enormous amount of hope. Literally something you said to me last Friday.
2: Yeah, absolutely. Yeah. I mean, I imagine they have, oh my gosh, how long, they were together for a long time.
1: They were together a long time, and
2: and the kiddos.
1: Yeah. Would I say my situation was the equivalent of that we were married? Kind of, but.
2: Yeah,
1: Nicole Kidman, still. It's tough.
2: Yeah, it is tough.
1: Usually one of them is okay. You know what I mean?
2: And that's for sure. He seems to be fine.
1: He's the villain. He's the villain.
2: I just played a festival with him.
1: Did you?
2: Yeah, up at Ashley for the Arts. He was up there.
1: Did he hit on you?
2: My husband would have been knock you out.
1: If you're heading into wedding season without a date, therapists say it's okay to have mixed emotions. You can be generally happy for the couple while also feeling lonely. Here's what they suggest. Treat it as an opportunity, not an obligation. A great place to meet new friends or maybe even a future date. Skip hiding behind your phone. Instead, break the ice with a simple, how you doing? No. How do you know the bride and groom?
2: Yeah.
1: Experts also say don't overdo the alcohol to calm your nerves. Don't be afraid to politely leave awkward conversations. And remember, you don't have to stay till the last dance. Eat the cake, hit the floor, step out.
2: I love that. Yeah. You could be a wedding crasher, Fish. This would make great radio.
1: I actually used to be a wedding DJ. I was. I was pretty good, actually.
2: I think you were probably very good at it, actually.
1: I was a very unique DJ, that's for sure.
2: That's a good way to put it.
1: And those are your three nugs, my friends.
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1: Wednesday morning, August 19th. I'm Jennifer Stevens with a look at what's happening for today. Good morning. Dane County's launching a virtual assistant program to help manage calls for their non-emergency department. You still call 911 for emergencies, but this is for things like animal control, noises, neighbor complaints, general county business, all things that people are mistakenly calling 911 for now. The county says they receive more than 375,000 calls a year, with about 200,000 of those non-emergencies. So over 50% of these calls to 911 are currently far from emergencies. The new virtual assistant number is 608-255-2345. So do you love to hunt, or maybe you know someone who does? The DNR is looking for help, volunteers to help teach the next generation of hunters in our state. They're seeking volunteer instructors to teach practical basic outdoor skills, including hunting education workshops. The DNR also asking private landowners to consider possibly hosting educational hunts on their property. To find out more about any of this, you can visit the main DNR website, dnr.wisconsin.gov. In a series of beaver attacks making national news from Maryland this morning. At least three such attacks this summer involving two separate incidents with what ended up being rabid animals. The latest, a 10-year-old little girl was at swim camp. She was attacked wading in a creek. Last month, a fisherman attacked by a beaver at a state park. And in June, a group canoeing had a gang of beavers charge their boats.
2: Sunshine mixed with clouds at times, with fog in spots early today, with daytime highs approaching 78. Winds out of the north, around 5 miles per hour. Partly cloudy skies again. Tonight, lows dip down to about 58. I'm weatherology meteorologist Jennifer Wojcicki. Currently, 59.
3: Well, the Packers were back on the field for practice yesterday as they prepped for their trip out to Denver for their second preseason game. It will be another chance for GM Brian Gutekunst and his staff to evaluate what they've got and to start thinking about the roster cutdown coming after the third and final preseason game. Here's more from the Packers GM.
4: One cutdown is very beneficial. The one less preseason game, it is. It's another missed opportunity to evaluate these guys.
3: Yesterday also saw Packers head coach Matt LaFleur asked about Keyshawn Nixon's comments about being potentially punished. Here's more from the head coach on his cornerback.
5: You guys will take it different than me, because the way I look at it is this, then I guess our whole team is being punished because everybody's in competition.
3: Turning to Wisconsin, the Badgers had a practice inside because of rain and storm, but after the weather cleared, they moved to Camp Randall and fans got to take a look at the Badgers last night in Camp Randall Stadium. After returning home from a West Coast road trip, the Milwaukee Brewers would tie the largest shutout in the modern era by blanking the Mariners last night 22-0. The crew would see home runs from Christian Yelich, David Hamilton, Luis Lara, and Jake Bowers. And the crew will take on the Mariners again tonight at 6:40. That's your morning sports wrap-up. I'm Ebo.
6: Good morning. Starting off with no problems on the interstates or Beltline for your Wednesday drive-in. No issues on East Washer downtown and other main routes are at the posted speeds. No crashes or delays. With Q106 traffic, I'm Stacey Kay.
7: Fish with Friends. You know, I have a story from many years ago about Trace Adkins. I kind of want to dive into it. I saw podcast with him recently, so we're going to do that in about 20 minutes. Right now, though, you know the drill, don't you? It's all about today's text question of the day, and that, my friends, is coming up next.
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1: Fish with Friends, Elizabeth Mary. We call it the text question of the day.
2: What are some unwritten rules for men?
1: All right. Now, your boy, the Ginger Ninja, is not perfect by any means. I am.
2: What?
1: I got a little circle thing going on here. That's fine, right? That being said, one thing I find that I am, and again, you're not always going to be perfect, but one thing that I find that I am is a gentleman.
2: You are a gentleman. I think, like, you know what? You are a gentleman. You remember when I got lost downtown Madison and you walked me around for 45 minutes to find my missing car that
1: in the freezing cold. Yeah.
2: No, you're a gentleman. You're very, very, like, thoughtful when it comes to that. Like a woman. Like, you would always walk a woman, no matter who she is, to your car.
1: To my car. Yeah, I love that you just said.
2: Their car.
1: You always walk a woman to your car. It's really weird. We never see him again.
2: No, you are a gentleman. So I get that.
1: So unwritten rules for men, just be a damn gentleman. You know, and in return, maybe the person will treat you as you deserve to be treated, right? That's the hope.
2: Do I treat you?
1: Yeah, you're good.
2: Nice.
1: You're good. But like I hate when I hold the door open for somebody and they don't say thank you. Especially if I don't know them. Like, it's not my job to hold the door for you. Come on.
2: Yeah. Yeah.
1: Elizabeth Mary, what's an unwritten rule for men for you?
2: I would say one thing that comes up with my husband and I is I think it's just unwritten rule that men are the initiators.
1: Oh.
2: Like, not even of intimacy. I mean, of that, I think that's something, but like a date night, I always seem to be the one like planning a date night. And I'm always like, you should just, and then he'll say like, but I don't even know like what to do. Like, you're just better at it than me. But I think it goes a long way. What? You're laughing.
1: That's a great line.
2: But I think men, like, it's an unwritten rule, like, for a man to, like, you know,
1: we should. We should. I know. I'm bad at that too. I got to get better at that.
2: And I think Kara's the same way. Kara plans your like little adventures. You guys don't think about it.
1: She's better at it.
2: Exactly. That's what Paul says.
1: Text question of the day. It's all about you now. Text and message via the app. What are some unwritten rules for men?
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2: I'm Jennifer Stevens on Wednesday, the 19th. Good morning. Here's what's going on for today. The Dane County Board approves a multi-million dollar contract with a civil engineering firm to develop a new master plan for our airport. This is typically something that's done per FAA recommendation about every decade or so. Well, we have not updated our master plan here in over 30 years now. And with Dane County Regional Airport ranked just last year as one of the fastest growing airports in the country, the timing seems right. Nearly 2.5 million passengers passing through here last year, an increase of more than 100,000 from just 5 years before. The master plan covers improvements in things like runway maintenance, the control tower, and terminal improvements. A special report in the Washington Post today, the newspaper found coverage among kindergartners for major vaccines falling in more than half of states, continuing a years-long trend as measles cases climb nationwide. According to CDC numbers, the states with the highest vaccination rates are New York, Connecticut, Maine, West Virginia, and Mississippi. States with the lowest rates, Idaho, Utah, Arizona, Minnesota, and Wisconsin. And USA Today ranking the top 25 party schools in the nation. They use seven other lists, including one from the Wall Street Journal, to create a composite and aggregate ranking. The top five universities as follows: number one, Tulane, followed by number two, Alabama, number three, Florida State, number four, Georgia, number five, Wisconsin.
3: Sunshine mixed with clouds at times, with fog in spots early today, with daytime highs approaching 78. Winds out of the north, around 5 miles per hour. Partly cloudy skies again. Tonight, lows dip down to about 58. I'm weatherology meteorologist Jennifer Wojcicki. Currently, it's 61 degrees.
4: Good morning. So far, no problems on the interstates or Beltline for your Wednesday drive-in. No issues on East Washer downtown and other main routes are at the posted speeds. No crashes or delays. With Q106 traffic, I'm Stacy Kay.
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1: Fish with friends. Elizabeth, Mary, and I hanging out right now. You know, Trace Adkins, did you hear this story he did? It was like a little bit ago about he and his ex-wife.
2: I kind of know the story about his ex-wife. Is it the one that shot him?
3: I don't think she even had any idea what that gun was going to do. She thought it was a toy.
4: Was she pulling it like in a fit of anger, or was she just kind of...
3: She was mad, yeah. She put it under my left arm, and the bullet came out under my right arm, so it went straight through. I just remember getting up off the floor and then taking a few steps and then going back down. It went straight through my heart and both my lungs.
4: Oh, it was a kill shot.
3: The doctor said the only reason I survived was because the bullet went through at point-blank velocity, at muzzle velocity, so it didn't have time to mushroom.
1: Isn't that insane?
2: I remember hearing about this. I never heard if she ever got charged.
1: I don't know the full... I'll click on the link a little bit, but I'll probably I love his voice, by the way.
5: I don't know why I love my G right now.
2: Sounds like Yellowstone.
1: Yes, he does.
2: I'm going to say, to Trace Adkins' ex... I'm curious now.
1: You got me curious, too. This is really good. Okay. I honest to God, I don't know why, especially because I do what I do. I don't know why I didn't know that story.
2: You didn't? Oh my gosh.
1: No,
2: it was back in the 90s. It was like 1994. Okay, it says,
1: did she go to jail?
2: She was not charged.
1: So jail for her was not gonna happen?
6: Not gonna happen.
1: Yeah,
2: not brother. Gonna happen. He chose not to press charges. Like, oh my gosh.
1: But it's your ex-wife too. So it's not like you could use it for your benefit, your own benefit in the future. Do you know what I'm saying?
2: Right.
1: Like, hey, right. Babe, do you remember? I know I forgot to take out the garbage, or I know I've been really messy, or what, you wanted me to do laundry and I forgot or whatever. But do you remember that one time you accidentally shot me?
2: I know. Well, I mean, he's just saying like she didn't like exactly what he said. She didn't know what she was doing. And yeah, so he.
1: Do you have one of those with Paul?
2: What?
1: I did this. This was bad. But do you remember that? Because I know that all the psychologists, I read all the books now, I do all the things, because I have an ex. So I'm single, ready to mingle, right? And, she had one of those. Yeah, but remember this, you know?
2: You pull that one out. The worst thing I did was dry a jacket he just bought that was not hang dry only. And I was like, I'm so sorry.
1: Was he mad at you? Like, did he yell at you? Or do you feel safe? I mean, God. Like, oh my God.
2: I just feel bad. I'm like, sorry. I can't imagine if I like accidentally shot him. Like, whoops, sorry.
1: I think if you accidentally shot him again, he could use it forever. But, you're not supposed to pull those from the back. But yeah. Hey, maybe you have one of those. Go talk to your person today and have that conversation.
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2: Fish with friends, a real busy hour ahead of us. Miss Tracy Lee's about to kick into the Nashville tea. What's going on? I don't know. Jake Catrano will join us as well.
0: Q106.

0: Madison's Country, Q106. Fish with friends, you know, one of my favorite parts of the week, obviously. Wednesday, Miss Tracy Lee in the Nashville Tea. Hey, girl, how you doing?
1: Hey, Fishy, how are you doing?
0: I am doing wonderful, my dear. I'm excited to talk to you. I'm excited to hear about what's going on in the wonderful world of Nashville.
1: Well, I was kind of hoping we wouldn't have to address this because people would get a clue, but they're not. So we're going to address it. The TikTok trend.
0: Oh, no.
1: With Randy Travis's On the Other Hand. Have you seen this?
0: No, which is funny. Our TikTok is Fish W Friends, by the way, but no, I have not.
1: Please, okay, please people are posting the video showing off their happy marriages to Randy Travis's On the Other Hand. Oh. This is an awkward choice because the song is about the temptation of a married man to cheat.
0: I love this.
1: Now, people are taking the chorus of the song at face value and probably have never listened to the entire song. So country fans are just like, wait, what are you doing? Because they're like, On the Other Hand is a golden band.
0: Oh, my God, I love this.
1: I'm like, girl, he'd be thinking about hooking up with somebody and you're out here flaunting that ring.
0: I love this. This is amazing. Okay.
1: This is what happens when people just pretend country.
0: This is why I think it's sad that you and I are not in the same building. Because you and I would recreate that video 1,000,000,000%. And it would be epic.
1: I don't understand it. Like, I thought it was just a thing and eventually people would learn. They're not. They're still doing it. I'm like, if you were in a happy marriage, The Other Hand is not your song. Like, you hear this what I'm amazing. Saying?
0: Yes. I love this.
1: God, you might as well use Carrie Underwood's Before He Cheats. Like, it's the same thing.
0: And they're like holding hands. You know, like Before He Cheats. Oh my God, I love him so much. Before He Cheats.
1: I know. Before He Cheats, I'm just going to be the best thing ever. So he won't. Girl, Google something.
0: This is why you need to go to the Tracy Lee School of Dating. 100%, which is just don't.
1: Yes, it's real easy.
0: Don't.
1: There's nothing there.
0: Yeah, just don't date. Just call it a day. It's zero. Zero games.
1: All right, we got to talk about Craig Morgan. Did you see him this weekend? He's 62 years old, and at Neon Country Nights Music Festival, he scaled the truss next to the stage while performing International Harvester. Now, the truss is the big metal thing that goes up the side of the stage that has the lights on it. It kind of looks like a ladder, but completely unsafe. Now, Craig Morgan climbed up here in the middle of the performance, no harness, no safety, no nothing, and just put his leg through it and hung there.
0: I do not
1: recommend this.
0: No.
1: I am 53. I am not 62 like Craig Morgan. I couldn't even get my foot up on the first thing of a truss.
0: Tracy
1: much
0: Lee,
1: less climb up there.
0: You wouldn't do it at 35, let alone 53.
1: I wouldn't do it at all.
0: Yeah.
1: I would do it. There are certain things I'm not going to push. Gravity is one of them. Like, I'm already struggling enough with,
0: amen, I'm with you there,
1: parts of my body that are being affected by gravity. I don't need to give it any other reasons to come after me.
0: Hamburger, I could not agree with you more. Gravity is not a friend of mine.
1: It is not a friend of mine. Gravity to women my age is like sleeping in a tank top when you're a double D.
0: All right,
1: we're going to move on coming up and fish with friends in the Nashville Tea. Is she okay? Because I don't think she is, and it makes me sad. We're going to talk about this coming up.
2: Q.

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1: Good morning on Wednesday, August 19th. Today, here's what's going on. I'm Jennifer Stevens. U.S. vaccination rates are plunging. Rocked by politics, the nation's shield against infectious disease is shrinking. In a special report in the Washington Post today, the newspaper found coverage among kindergartners for major vaccines falling in more than half of states, continuing a years-long trend in the wrong direction as measles cases climb. According to CDC numbers, the states with the lowest vaccination rates overall for all childhood immunizations are Idaho, Utah, Arizona, Minnesota, and Wisconsin. Dane County moving forward with a long overdue master plan for Dane County Regional Airport. The county board approving a $5.8 million contract with a civil engineering firm, explaining that the FAA generally recommends updating airport master plans for any airport. They say it should be done probably every 10 to 20 years. Well, the last time we did it was in 1993, so 33 years ago. Master plans typically look at things like runways, terminals, parking, and passenger needs. And USA Today ranking the top 25 party schools in the nation. They use seven other lists, including one from the Wall Street Journal, to create a composite aggregate ranking. The top five universities for partying: Tulane, followed by Alabama, Florida State, the University of Georgia, and the University of Wisconsin.
2: Sunshine mixed with clouds at times, with fog in spots early today, with daytime highs approaching 78. Winds out of the north, around 5 miles per hour. Partly cloudy skies again tonight, lows dip down to about 58. I'm weatherology meteorologist Jennifer Wojcicki. Currently, it's 63 degrees.
3: Well, the Packers were back on the field for practice yesterday as they prep for their trip out to Denver for their second preseason game. It will be another chance for GM Brian Gutekunst and his staff to evaluate what they've got and to start thinking about the roster cutdown coming after the third and final preseason game. Here's more from the Packers GM.
4: One cutdown is very beneficial. The one less preseason game, it is. It's another missed opportunity to evaluate these guys.
3: Yesterday also saw Packers head coach Matt LaFleur asked about Keyshawn Nixon's comments about being potentially punished. Here's more from the head coach on his cornerback.
5: You guys will take it different than me, because the way I look at it is this, then I guess our whole team is being punished because everybody's in competition.
3: Turning to Wisconsin, the Badgers had a practice inside because of rain and storm, but after the weather cleared, they moved to Camp Randall and fans got to take a look at the Badgers last night in Camp Randall Stadium. After returning home from a West Coast road trip, the Milwaukee Brewers would tie the largest shutout in the modern era by blanking the Mariners last night 22-0. The crew would see home runs from Christian Yelich, David Hamilton, Luis Lara, and Jake Bowers. And the crew will take on the Mariners again tonight at 6:40. That's your morning sports wrap-up. I'm Ebo.
6: Good morning. Early congestion on the westbound Bell Line between Fish Hatch and Seminole Highway. Brake lights on outbound John Nolan between Blair and Broome, inbound at North Shore Drive. No issues on East Washer downtown yet, and other main routes are at the posted speeds. No crashes or delays. With Q106 traffic, I'm Stacy Kay.
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8: Fish with friends, hanging out with Miss Tracy Lee right now, doing the Nashville tea. Where were we and where are we going, girl?
9: Well, we had to talk about a TikTok trend I was hoping would go away on its own. It's people using Randy Travis's song, On the Other Hand,
8: Don't do it.
9: A loving wedding video. It's a cheating song. For the love of all that is holy, look at the context of the song before you start using it in your TikToks.
8: Amen.
9: Craig Morgan, he's scared of nothing. He scaled up a trellis right next to his stage this weekend.
8: Wow.
9: And hung there. He's 62. I wouldn't have done that at 22. Do not test gravity and do not do it. Craig Morgan's in better shape than all of us. Now, coming up, we've got to talk about an icon who had to miss something this weekend because she's not feeling well. Huh. I don't even want to talk about it, but we need to. And that's coming up in the Nashville Tea on Fish with Friends.
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1: Fish with Friends. Miss Tracy Lee loves me as much as Elizabeth Mary because I can have a completely random conversation and then boom, it's time for the Nashville tea. What are we looking at, honey?
2: All right, we've got to talk about Dolly Parton. Are you ready for this?
1: Yeah.
2: She canceled her appearance at Dollywood on Friday due to ongoing health issues. She was supposed to attend the opening of the Night Flight Expedition ride. The president of Dollywood did share a pre-recorded video from Dolly, and she said, you know, sometimes I get a little dizzy and I get dehydrated. So my Nashville doctor has kind of clipped my wings saying, you ain't traveling this week. But I like to keep all of you in the loop, like I said I would on everything. He said, you have fun, or she said, you have fun, and I'm going to see you down the road. So this is a couple of times now that Dolly has done something that is completely out of character for her because she loves to be there for people. But I honestly think that life might be catching up with her because she lost her husband. 100. She's got a lot of things going on, and I think she's just dealing with some stuff, and I don't like to talk about it.
1: How old is she again?
2: I don't know. Is she in her 80s?
1: Hey, Siri, how old is Dolly Parton? I hope someone else is went off. She's 80. Good job.
2: Yeah.
1: I thought she just turned 80. That's when they say you lived a good life.
2: I mean, she's done a ton of stuff.
1: Yeah.
2: I don't want to talk about Dolly Parton. I feel like Dolly Parton not being well is like I did when Betty White wasn't well. You know, there are certain people you want to keep in this world. And Dolly's one of them. And of course, she's going to be fine. She's not on her deathbed. But, you know, there are some things that she's having to start doing now that I know that she doesn't want to. And it makes me sad.
1: Well, I mean, you're 80 years old. You got to slow down a little bit. If you think about what she's been doing since her husband died, Tracy Lee, she's been doing a lot.
2: Yeah, she has. And she may have overextended herself just trying to keep busy because grief is so weird. You want to try to keep your mind off of stuff. But, you know, maybe she just needs to take some time and rest. And at least she is listening to her doctor. So that is good.
1: Okay, so are we putting like months on this or days, or is that bad luck?
2: I'm not doing that. That's awful.
1: I don't know why you brought it up. I don't know why she brought that up. Tracy Lee, I didn't bring that up. Well, Miss Tracy Lee, that was a sad way to end the Nashville tea. I know that we'll talk to you again on Friday. Hopefully you'll have happier tea for us.
2: Yes, I'll do my best.
1: And prayers up to Dolly Parton from everybody. If you get the chance, do that today. Tracy, have a good one. We'll talk to you Friday.
2: Okay, you too.
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14: 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Let's

and it'd been a while, so it was on my mind. Well, I saw him walk in with his cowboy hat, and I thought to myself, I could use some of that. His boots like glass on a sawdust floor had moves like

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2: Wednesday morning, August 19th. I'm Jennifer Stevens with a look at what's happening for today. Good morning. Dane County's launching a virtual assistant program to help manage calls for their non-emergency department. You still call 911 for emergencies, but this is for things like animal control, noises, neighbor complaints, general county business, all things that people are mistakenly calling 911 for now. The county says they receive more than 375,000 calls a year, with about 200,000 of those non-emergencies. So over 50% of these calls to 911 are currently far from emergencies. The new virtual assistant number is 608-255-2345. So do you love to hunt, or maybe you know someone who does? The DNR is looking for help, volunteers to help teach the next generation of hunters in our state. They're seeking volunteer instructors to teach practical basic outdoor skills, including hunting education workshops. 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To find out more about any of this, you can visit the main DNR website, dnr.wisconsin.gov. In a series of beaver attacks making national news from Maryland this morning. At least three such attacks this summer involving two separate incidents with what ended up being rabid animals. The latest, a 10-year-old little girl was at swim camp. She was attacked wading in a creek. Last month, a fisherman attacked by a beaver at a state park. And in June, a group canoeing had a gang of beavers charge their boats.
3: Sunshine mixed with clouds at times, with fog in spots early today, with daytime highs approaching 78. Winds out of the north, around 5 miles per hour. Partly cloudy skies again. Tonight, lows dip down to about 58. I'm weatherology meteorologist Jennifer Wojcicki. Currently, it's 63 degrees.
4: Good morning. An earlier accident on southbound Pennsylvania Ave near First Street may still be an issue, along with congestion from a train at the First Street intersection. Peak traffic time now, too, with congestion on the northbound interstate between 94 and 151, and on the westbound Beltline between John Nolan and Seminole Highway. Brake lights in the construction zone on John Nolan, 151 south at the interstate, and westbound K at 12. Plus, traffic light and construction congestion starting up downtown in East Wash, Capitol Square, and campus. With Q106 traffic, I'm Stacy Kay.
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1: Fish with friends, Elizabeth Mary, one of my favorite friends of all time. Not just you, but Jake the Trainer. How are you doing, my brother of another mother?
2: I am doing great, man. How are you?
1: Very good. I want to talk to you about something. I called you last night. I had a conversation with you and your wife was in the background. And I asked you a question about love. Ah, yes.
2: Yeah.
1: Sweet, sweet love. Well, actually, what I asked you was, do you remember the first person that you kissed and how old you were?
2: It was my wife. I was 28 years old.
1: My brother, you and I have been to many bars, and I know for a fact it was not your wife. So it was an awkward conversation a little bit in the background with you and your wife, but you guys neither one of you remembered, do you?
2: Yeah, so I honestly do not remember. And that is the wildest thing. You think that would create a core memory, yeah. But it didn't.
1: Yeah, like they just basically you just tuned it out because she wasn't really worth it. Or okay.
2: I don't know. Once I met my wife, I forgot everything else.
1: Oh god.
3: Oh, wow, she's listening. You get brownie points tonight.
1: That is
2: you did almost start a legit relationship fight though. Thanks, Fish.
1: Did I really?
2: Yeah. I asked her the same question and she didn't want to spill any of the beans. And got a little defensive, so I was worried.
1: It did sound awkward a little bit in the background when I asked that question. Elizabeth Mary, do you remember? This is all from a poll I found recently. Do you remember the first person you kissed, Elizabeth?
3: Okay, Jake, I'm with you. Like, I'm literally thinking back, and it's like you think you won't forget this. I think I remember who it was. I think his name was Jared, and I was 16.
1: There you go.
2: Okay.
3: And he came to my aunt's wedding. And I walked him out, and his friend was there. It was real awkward.
1: Her name was Erica Such.
3: Erica Such.
1: Yep. And I was in eighth grade.
3: Ew.
1: And I remember we made out in a movie theater because we went to a movie. And how do I say that, Elizabeth?
3: You were handsy.
2: I see eighth grade Fish writing this in his diary. In detail.
3: Right? Dear diary, I kissed a girl.
1: Eighth grade Fish. Right. It's, dear diary, today Erica Such and I kissed and I touched her boob. Thank you.
3: I'm just picturing little Fish like, I don't know. I just had this like whole vision of you.
1: Why am I a dog? Like, why do you picture me? All right. Well, Jake, your wife isn't here. And I know this show is definitely not good enough for her to listen to. So let me ask you this. Let me ask you this question. You ready?
2: Yeah.
1: Do you know throughout your life, Elizabeth, think of this, how many people you've kissed?
2: I'd probably not. No. Because I spent too much time hanging out with you at bars.
1: When I lost all that weight years ago, remember that one night I made out with like 10 people. It was everybody goes, oh my God,
3: I could probably count.
1: Well, here you
2: go. That's why he has that sore that comes around every once in a while.
1: Yeah. Yeah, dude, that's not on my mouth, you jerk. Okay. So 5% of people said one, 3% of people said zero, 2 to 4% of the people, or 19% of people said 2 to 4. Then 5, 10, 11, 15, 16, 20, 21, 25, 26 or more. I'm 26 or more.
3: Are you kidding me?
1: I've got to be. I love making out.
3: My husband for sure is.
1: Oh, yeah, he is. Your husband's been around the block.
3: I would say I'm 5 to 10.
1: Jake?
2: It's probably in the 20 ballpark. I mean, realistically.
1: Yeah. I thought for sure Jake was going to take it right back to the beginning of the conversation. One, my wife, my beautiful wife.
2: Yeah, that would have been the smart move, but I'm not that smart.
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1: Fish with friends, Madison's Country, Q106.
2: Fish with friends. We have a really busy hour ahead of us. Apparently, Jen has a couple stories she wants to share with us, like possibly story time with Jen. Will this become a new segment? I mean, didn't we give her enough with Jen Entertainment, which is tomorrow, by the way, at this time? Anyway, Jen will do that in about 20 or 30 minutes. Right now, though, it's all about today's text question of the day. What are some unwritten rules for men? Text and message via the app. Your answers are next.
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1: Fish with Friends, Elizabeth Mary. We've been talking about it all day today. It is the text question of the day.
2: What are some unwritten rules for men?
1: Ah, my brothers in pain. As we go through this life, what are some things that we should do? Now, I was like, we should be a gentleman. Hold the door if you can. Now, listen, I don't have to always hold the door for you. Some people are very adamant about that.
2: Open Kara's car door?
1: Not every time. Not every time.
2: That wasn't for me. I think it's so sweet. I'm always like, my dad would be so proud.
1: Yeah, I don't do it every time. You know, I'm not going to lie and say that I do. But I try to be as good as I can. I'll hold the door. Now, Elizabeth Mary, on the other hand, was like, my husband doesn't plan anything. And he should because he's a man.
2: No, I did not say it like that.
1: But you got me in trouble.
2: I just said, you would agree, you don't plan stuff for Kara.
1: I know.
2: Does the planning.
1: And then your excuses are
2: that we just do it better, which we do. But it's the effort, I guess. Initiating. Paul's like, why do we always have to initiate? I'm like, okay. If you had to deal with women problems, I'm sorry. You can.
1: Oh, my God. I have something that happens once a month, so you have to initiate everything. Are you kidding me?
2: You would literally die. I'm serious.
1: Yeah, you don't know.
2: I cry about a paper cut. I'm like, okay.
1: I have a myriad. I know what you're talking about.
2: I think you do. There's times where I'm like, what's wrong with you?
1: What's wrong with you? You're probably too busy planning
2: things. Are we synced up? We're synced up. Yeah. We hang out too much.
1: We are in sync, but we are also looking for answers. Today's text question of the day, what are some unwritten rules for men? What's your answer?
3: Okay, Elizabeth Mary, you may not understand this. I assume you haven't been inside a men's restroom, but when you are in one, let's say there's like a bank of four urinals and there's a guy at the bottom on the far right. Yeah. You know, you kind of use the one furthest away.
1: Yep.
3: Like, especially if there's not, sometimes there's these dividers and then you can kind of, then it's like dealer's choice. But if there's not the dividers, you gotta go to the one furthest away.
1: I don't even care if you're a jokester and your best friend is at the one on the far left and there's like four or five urinals. Like, you just don't do that.
3: Yeah, I mean, honestly, if your friend's there, I'm probably going to go to the stall just because it's so awkward.
1: So you'll go to the stall because you don't want to stand next to your friend when you go a little potty?
3: I mean, maybe.
1: Okay, yeah, it matters how good of friends you are. Yeah.
2: I'd be a bad dude. I'd pull right up next to you and be like, hey, what's up, man?
1: Yeah, that's not weird. That's not weird.
2: Okay, Fish, let's jam through some of these answers before last call for what are some unwritten rules for men? Oh, boy, here we go, guys.
1: All right, feed me a little bit more of your favorites on this one, Elizabeth Mary, because there is a massive amount of these, and some of them are great. I do have to say this one, though.
2: What?
1: You will, and this is worthy of being really, really, really, this is serious. You will return the head nod.
2: Okay, I saw this answer come through. I don't understand.
1: What is that?
2: But I don't understand.
1: Right there. You gotta do it
2: Don't get it.
1: It's like a, what's up, bro?
2: Oh my gosh, I don't understand it.
1: I'm telling you, go out with your friends this weekend and have like Paul or somebody, or if it's to my brothers in pain, go ahead and just do the head nod to somebody. So
2: make sure they return it.
1: Mm-hmm.
2: I love this. This goes along with being a gentleman. When you drop off a girl or later kids, friends at a home, never drive off until they're inside the house. I even do that.
1: Yep. 100%. 100%.
2: Yeah.
1: What about this one? When you're using the old grill, you've got a set of tongs. Make sure you clap those son of a bee twice to make sure they're working.
2: Just be like, I'm a grill master. Is that what you manly men do? Oh my gosh. Okay, you would understand this one. This feels like you wrote this one in. When you finish pumping gas into your car, you shake the nozzle to get the last drops out. I will say I have a toddler son and we do the little shake it off. So I get it.
1: You definitely, the pumping gas thing too, though. You want to get I play the gas game too. It drives people insane. It really does. I'll be like, it's 4 cents cheaper 20 miles down the road. We can make it.
2: You do not do that.
1: I am totally that guy. We also, are looking for last call right now. Based on time constraints placed on us by management, we got to get moving. What are some unwritten rules for men? What's your answer?
4: I was dating someone and they just never would stand up to shake somebody's hand. Like if I was introducing them to someone and we were sitting and somebody was standing, they would just reach over the table and not get up. I don't know. A gentleman rises to meet you, you know?
1: I love that. I love that. And 100%.
2: Even, I feel weird even not to stand up as a woman and shake someone's hand too. So I get that.
1: I'll even sometimes like stand up and I'll shake their hand with my right hand and then I'll take my left hand and I'll put it over their hand and I'll just stand there for an awkward amount of time and like look them
2: you
1: in the eyes.
2: So awkward.
1: Don't you think that would be kind of hot?
4: I don't know if hot's the right word. I don't know.
2: Thank you. Oh, God.
0: Cue.

0: 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I'm in love, loving on you. Jordan Davis. 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Thomas Rhett. Country is Luke Bryan, Jason Aldean, Carrie Underwood, Kenny Chesney, Kane Brown, Ashley McBride, Hardy. 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
1: I'm Jennifer Stevens on Wednesday, the 19th. Good morning. Here's what's going on for today. The Dane County Board approves a multi-million dollar contract with a civil engineering firm to develop a new master plan for our airport. This is typically something that's done per FAA recommendation about every decade or so. Well, we have not updated our master plan here in over 30 years now. And with Dane County Regional Airport ranked just last year as one of the fastest growing airports in the country, the timing seems right. Nearly 2.5 million passengers passing through here last year, an increase of more than 100,000 from just 5 years before. The master plan covers improvements in things like runway maintenance, the control tower, and terminal improvements. A special report in the Washington Post today, the newspaper found coverage among kindergartners for major vaccines falling in more than half of states, continuing a years-long trend as measles cases climb nationwide. According to CDC numbers, the states with the highest vaccination rates are New York, Connecticut, Maine, West Virginia, and Mississippi. States with the lowest rates, Idaho, Utah, Arizona, Minnesota, and Wisconsin. And USA Today ranking the top 25 party schools in the nation. They use 7 other lists, including one from the Wall Street Journal, to create a composite and aggregate ranking. The top 5 universities as follows: number 1, Tulane, followed by number 2, Alabama, number 3, Florida State, number 4, Georgia, number 5, Wisconsin.
2: Sunshine mixed with clouds at times today, with daytime highs approaching 78. Winds out of the northeast, 5 to 10 miles per hour. Lows dip down to about 58. Tonight, mainly clear skies develop with fog at times. I'm weatherology meteorologist Jennifer Wojcicki. Currently 64.
3: Well, the Packers were back on the field for practice yesterday as they prep for their trip out to Denver for their second preseason game. It will be another chance for GM Brian Gutekunst and his staff to evaluate what they've got and to start thinking about the roster cutdown coming after the third and final preseason game. Here's more from the Packers GM.
4: One cutdown is very beneficial. The one less preseason game, it is. It's another missed opportunity to evaluate these guys.
3: Yesterday, also saw Packers head coach Matt LaFleur asked about Keyshawn Nixon's comments about being potentially punished. Here's more from the head coach on his cornerback.
5: You guys will take it different than me, because the way I look at it is this: then I guess our whole team is being punished because everybody's in competition.
3: Turning to Wisconsin, the Badgers had a practice inside because of rain and storm, but after the weather cleared, they moved to Camp Randall and fans got to take a look at the Badgers last night in Camp Randall Stadium. After returning home from a West Coast road trip, the Milwaukee Brewers would tie the largest shutout in the modern era by blanking the Mariners last night 22-0. The crew would see home runs from Christian Yelich, David Hamilton, Luis Lara, and Jake Bowers. And the crew will take on the Mariners again tonight at 6:40. That's your morning sports wrap-up. I'm Ebo.
6: Good morning. An earlier accident on southbound Stoughton Road at East Buckeye has been causing a delay and may still be an issue. Still some congestion on the northbound interstate between 94 and 151. Clearing on the Beltline, but still slow westbound at Todd Drive. Brake lights in the construction zone on John Nolan and 113 South at 1st Street. Plus traffic light and construction congestion downtown on East Wash, Capitol Square, and Campus. With Q106 traffic, I'm Stacey Kay.
7: Fish with friends. Okay, we've got a busy day before we get out of here, but Jen is going to take over. You know she does. Jen Entertainment tomorrow, but apparently it's story time with Jen. She has a couple things she wants to share with us. They're next.
0: Q.

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1: Fish with friends, hanging out with my friends Jen and Elizabeth Mary right now. Now, Jen apparently has something special for us. You said it's kind of going to be like a game or something? Like, are we going to choose something? Or what are we doing?
2: Well, we have so much going on in the world and so many things that I think are important and interesting that I just couldn't decide on my own. So I thought that I would ask you two ding-dongs which you would like to talk about. So here are your choices.
1: Before you give the choices, can I ask a question? I want to see if I guessed one of them.
2: Yes.
1: Do you mind if I ask a question real quick? I didn't mean to interrupt, but can you ready?
2: Nope.
1: Is one of the stories you're going to share, it's our show, it's all, you can't spell the word team with meat. You can, by the way. Is it about Kristen Bell at the Savannah Banana Game surprising everybody? You're-

0: She surprised a bunch of people at that. That was, what, last Saturday night or something like that at the Savannah Bananas?
1: They are just huge. They're just huge, and they're so fun. 60 Minutes did a story on them.
0: Okay.
1: Isn't that amazing?
0: Oh,
1: and they play
0: great.
1: Real other teams.
0: Well, they flew a girl in from Ohio to sing the national anthem. I think she's like 17. It was unbelievable. I think Elizabeth and I were talking about it last week.
1: Yeah, they're making the world a better place. That's that guy's whole story. It's just such a cool story, you know. That was not one of your choices.
0: Oh, okay, sorry. But
1: thank you. Now, we can talk about, there's a new bachelor's degree that Arizona State University is offering that I think the world needs to know about. We can talk about that. Or we can talk about 75% of consumers.

0: 75% of people said.
1: Okay,
0: they
1: Elizabeth,
0: want this
1: Mary,
0: semester.
1: You choose.
0: Me choose?
2: I think I know the section one of, I could just take a guess. So of what people would choose, yeah. I'm going to go with the bachelor's degree.
3: Yeah, because it came out a little while ago. You heard 75% of people want an adults only section and they want to get away from kids.
2: I didn't even know that, but I'm just guessing that.
1: Hold on a second. So you gave us a choice to choose two stories. I said, Elizabeth, you can choose.
2: I knew she's going to do it.
1: Yeah, and then you told the other story.
3: I just said it really quick. It didn't count.
1: Well, okay, here's a question, though. I want to talk about that for a second, though, before we get into your one story. Adults only section at a restaurant, I think, is genius. I think it's
3: so genius. So does 75% of the world.
1: And I'll bet you Elizabeth Mary would agree as well, because then, you know, you don't have people judging you with your kid and all that. You'd be like, hey, I'm in the kids section.
3: Moms are some of the ones that said they want it to get away from kids. No, they did.
2: My kid just eavesdrops on everybody's conversations. He'll come over the booth and say, like, why are you talking about? Yeah.
1: Oh, my God. That would be kind of awkward.
2: Yep.
1: Yep, it is. Why are you talking about the failure of your relationship? Well, kid, thanks. you know, my mommy thinks you two are going to break up. Why are you fighting still? What?
3: You'd be surprised the things that kids bring up to me that they repeat about their parents, because I'll say, you know, that's probably private information. You might not want to be sharing that with me.
2: Oh, God. I can't even imagine my kid.
1: Okay, Jen, let's go right into your other one then.
3: I couldn't even imagine having a child. Okay, now... Yeah. See how you feel about this one, because it's been very polarizing. They've been criticized about it, but there are others that are saying it's genius. Arizona State University.
1: Actually, I just got a note from management. We're going to have to do your thing in just a second. You ran out of time. Okay. Jen's story is next.
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1: Fish!
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2: It's Elizabeth Mary, and it's that time of year. It's the 63rd annual Middleton Good Neighbor Festival. 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
1: Sunshine mixed with clouds at times. Today, with daytime highs approaching 78. Winds out of the northeast, 5 to 10 miles per hour. Lows dip down to about 58. Tonight, mainly clear skies develop with fog at times. I'm weatherology meteorologist Jennifer Wojcicki. Currently 64.
2: Good morning. An earlier accident in Westport on County M at Mary Lake Road may still be an issue. Road work has been causing a delay on 94 West at 73, but it's all clear on the Beltline. Still brake lights in the construction zone on John Nolan, plus traffic light and construction congestion downtown on East Wash, Capitol Square, and campus. With Q106 traffic, I'm Stacy Kay.
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0: We could know.
1: Madison's Country, Q106. Fish with Friends. You know, Jen actually was trying to get a story out a minute ago. And then my boss texted and said, God, you guys shut up. You're talking too much. I want to play some music. So
2: no, he did not.
1: Now we're
2: he
1: back. Loves us. Yeah. Now he we're does back. So us. What is going on, Jen?
2: So see what you think about this one, because it already has people lining up on both sides of the fence. Arizona State University for this fall has a new curriculum. They are launching a new bachelor's degree to be a content creator.
1: Oh God. Of course they are.
2: I know.
3: Oh, my God.
2: It's offered through their School of Journalism and Mass Communications. It overlaps with their Mass Comm program and Media Studies degree. Major departure, though. It's the first time they think that it's been done nationwide. The announcement met with swift criticism from many sides. People who feel content creation is not a legitimate profession. To those who question the value of a college degree for launching a social media career.
1: This is not surprising. This isn't. I mean, look at Dan the Mortgage Man.
2: No, it's not surprising.
1: His
2: You're
1: son
2: exactly
1: wants
2: right.
1: to do it, right? I mean, didn't he tell us that, Elizabeth? I'm sure Elliot will want to do it.
2: He's going to be a mechanic because he's smarter.
3: I don't know. My social media platform is like based on something. So I just don't know how you can
2: right,
3: be.
2: Right. You have a reason. That's what you would think, right?
3: Yeah, so, I just think it just not seem very genuine, if that makes sense.
2: So I understand. So guess if students so far at Arizona State, I don't know what town that's in, guess if people
1: filled up.
2: Guess if there's a demand
1: minutes.
2: For it. Guess filled if there's up. A demand.
3: I bet it's full.
1: Full for sure.
2: Yep. Yep.
1: That's our world.
2: But I know. It's very sad, isn't it?
1: It's a little bit sad, but you know.
2: When you deconstruct it, think of all the components to it.
1: Well,
2: it
1: also,
2: is a lot of work.
1: You have to go.
2: It's a lot of work.
3: It is a lot of work, and especially being a media influencer myself, I mean, I do bring a lot of business to the businesses that I work with, so it's like, it obviously works.
1: Well, and you have to have something to do.
3: But that's not my full-time gig. That's not my full-time gig.
1: Yeah, you also need something to do when you go big potty, so we're all watching that as well. That is great, Jen. Thank you so much for sharing.
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You

0: 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Fish with friends, a lot to do before we get out of here for the day. You know the deal, right? At the end of the show, we always do knowledge. If you're into Toto, like the dog from Wizard of Oz, ferrets or tigers. Really interesting fact about the tigers, actually. Not Detroit tigers, but the animal. We're going to talk about it towards the end of the hour. Beaver Street hookup. You're going to love this. It's coming up.
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2: 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We are very lucky. 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

0: 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Fish with friends, knowledge. Tigers, Toto, and ferrets. That's coming up. Beaver Street hookup as well. I don't know what this is all about, but actually I'm going to share it with you next. I got to go do some research.
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3: Yeah, this one's about just, you know, you're out there living your life, doing your things, and not making the best decisions. 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
1: Fish with friends, Elizabeth Mary, Dan the Mortgage Man. Elizabeth, I'm going to need the warning pig on this one, if it's all right with you, please. Thank you very much.
2: By the way, my mom thought that was a button. She's like, do you actually snort when he says that? And I said, yes, I do.
1: I can't afford a button. Why would I have a button when I have an Elizabeth Mary? Dan, the warning pig's for you, because I know where you're going to want to go with this, okay? Because the story's a little edgy, but I need you to be kind of careful. I don't want you to shut down. I just need you to be kind of careful. Are you ready?
2: Oh my gosh, now I'm curious.
1: Here we go. Hold on. Hit it.
3: Why don't we do it in the road?
1: So,
3: why don't we do it in the road?
1: A public official and a police department employee in Ohio are accused of getting frisky in public. Okay.
2: Oh,
1: authorities say the town supervisor, Robert Huffemeyer, and Jenna Ging, real names, did the deed on the sidewalk on Beaver Street in plain view for everyone to see.
2: No.
1: By the time police arrived, the two were gone, but were found down the street in an SUV, allegedly engaged in the same act. Again, a public official and a police department employee in Ohio are accused of getting frisky on Beaver Street in plain view for everyone to see.
3: Why don't we do it in the road?
2: What?
1: Dan?
4: Yeah.
1: Eddie,
4: yeah.
1: What do you think of this?
4: Jeez, I guess sometimes you just can't resist.
1: I know, right? It's hard for you right now, is it? You're having a hard time, aren't you, Dan?
2: Good for them.
1: There are stories that I find, and I will say, okay, how can I get Dan the Mortgage Man involved in this story? Now, the one thing I know about Dan is he loves to go outside and have a good time with his sweet lady. So,
4: Big fan of hanging out on Beaver Road.
1: Yes, aren't you? Yes. I know, it's Beaver Street. Beaver Street, Dan. Don't make it weird. Yeah, Beaver.
2: In plain view.
1: What is the difference between a street and a road? Why does that? I've never understood that, to be honest with you. To get off the Beaver thing right now, what is that?
2: You know, my mother has called a street or a road a thoroughfare.
1: A what?
4: That's true.
1: Because, like, I live on Canal Street, but I used to have a place on something road. This is Beaver Street. Like, why is it? Why is it a street versus a road, Dan?
4: I'm trying to go fast. They just made those suffixes so that they could reuse names.
1: Main Street, Main Road, like that. Okay.
2: You think so?
4: Mm-hmm.
1: Elizabeth Mary, what's a suffix? Here, I'll help you stall.
2: A suffix is.
3: Why don't we do it in the road?
1: Don't hook up with your town supervisor, Jenna Ging, on Beaver Street.
4: God. If you're going to do it, why wouldn't you do it just right in plain view, right, Elizabeth Mary?
2: That's right.
1: That's her theory. That's how she made her baby.
2: Wow.
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2: Every time I learn something new, it pushes some old stuff out of my brain.
3: I'm learning.
4: What did you learn?
5: Ah, yes. Knowledge can come from a wide variety of places, including and not limited to some sashi. There it is, that sashi. Sitting right there, everyone loves it but you. But you know, if you could just lick the fish. Can you say that? I don't know if you could say it. Anyway, the knowledge from the sashi goes down your throat, does a 180-degree turn past your eye socket into your brain, thus providing knowledge.
6: Sushi?
5: Yeah, yeah. What did you think it was?
6: I do not like sushi.
5: I am not either. I am not either, and people try and get me to eat it. I've had a couple of them, but you know, I love crab rangoon, though.
6: I do love crab meat rangoons.
5: And that, I believe, was made in San Francisco. A restaurant there created it. I remember we did that in a knowledge a long time ago. I don't know why I remember that.
6: Interesting. It might have been Jen that did it.
5: You don't remember, yeah. All right, anyway, wasabi was originally eaten with sushi to kill bacteria in raw fish, not for its flavor. Yeah.
6: I'm going to tell my husband that. He's obsessed with sushi.
5: Is he really? Okay, so wasabi was originally eaten with sushi to kill bacteria in raw fish, not for its flavor. That's not necessary now with modern sanitary conditions, but people still eat it out of habit. People love wasabi.
6: Yep. Nope. I'm still going to do a hard pass on sushi.
5: I am not. I am with you, girlfriend.
6: Blech.
5: That is not happening. Are you? What else? Like, are you seafood at all? Like,
6: I do love seafood. I love salmon.
5: I'm not a huge salmon. I should probably work on that. But I've been pushed into lobster, which I became to enjoy. I don't mind shrimp.
6: I'll eat shrimp. That's newer for me. Lobster, meh. Tried that once. I'm just weird about food.
5: What do you mean you're weird?
6: I don't know. I'm picky-ish, but I've been more adventurous with my husband. He has me try things.
5: Like, we still talking about food?
6: We're still talking about food, you sicko.
5: 80% of the word Q is unnecessary. Well, actually, 81% of the word unnecessary is unnecessary.
6: You mean Q like Q-U-E?
5: Yep.
6: Get yeah.
5: It? Yeah. Q-U-E. The 80% of the word Q is unnecessary.
6: Well, especially now that I'm in trying to teach Elliot words and spelling and writing, and he's like, why?
5: How's
6: why?
5: That going?
6: Why does... He is excel. I mean, that kid is so smart. He's reading and writing. So most kids in kindergarten, he's writing other kids' names. And
5: is he really?
6: Really smart. Yes.
5: Very good. That's very good. But he keeps asking why it's called Q and all that stuff.
6: He'll ask me why things are spelled. Why? Isn't that the same word? I forget what word it was. And he was like, yeah, but that means this. And I'm like, yeah, but it also means this. So, yeah.
5: Why? And you're like, shut up.
6: Lots of why.
5: You can't say that. I know. There was a show called MASH a million years ago. You may not know it.
6: I remember my parents watched it every single night before they went to bed.
5: Oh, that's amazing. MASH was actually set during the Korean War and lasted almost four times longer on TV than the Korean War itself.
6: Interesting. My opa was in the Korean War.
5: Oh, really?
6: Mm-hmm.
5: MASH lasted 11 years. The Korean War lasted three. Your opa's still with us, right?
6: He's not, but he was so proud of it. He was a little shyster. He made his money buying booze and cigarettes from the locals and selling it to the soldier.
5: Did he really? Good for him. That's amazing. Yeah. Do you know what branch he was in?
6: I think it was Army. He was a mechanic in the Army.
5: That's awesome. Okay. That's awesome. There are more tigers in America's backyards and zoos than in the wild. Let's say that again. What? There are more tigers in America's backyards and zoos than in the wild. There are only 4,000 to 5,000 tigers in the wild, 5,000 to 7,000 kept as exotic pets or the zoos.
6: That's kind of sad, actually.
5: Yeah, that's that Carol Baskin, whatever her name was.
6: Oh, personally, God.
5: Because of her, remember, she had a bunch of
6: them.
5: Carol Baskin. The name for a group of ferrets is a business. And finally...
6: What?
5: The dog that played Toto... In The Wizard of Oz.
6: Okay, yeah.
5: Was paid $125 a week.
6: Did the owner got that?
5: Yeah, the owner. Yeah, they pay the owner of the dog.
6: That's
5: by
6: so
5: the way,
6: nice.
5: That is way more than any of the other human actors who played Munchkins.
6: Oh, no, that's so bad.
5: Now, if you go by this today's money, it did the math. $125 a week back when they did Wizard of Oz is $3,000 in today's money.
6: I mean, I wonder what animals are paid now.
5: I don't know. That's a lot of money for Toto, though. I mean, that's pretty damn good.
6: cute little Toto.
5: Yeah, I do love me some Toto. Hey, have a great day. Don't forget tomorrow about the second hour of the show. Jen will have Jen Entertainment. Other than that, be good, be safe. We love your face.

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1: I saw Halloween candy was out yesterday, and you know what? 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
2: 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I watched it this morning on the way to, or about to leave for the office. Big Friends fan. I think, yeah, I'm looking for the Ross to my Rachel for sure.

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0: 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I'm in love, loving on you. Jordan Davis. Bye, dirt. Find one you can't live without. Thomas Rhett. Country is Luke Bryan, Jason Aldean, Carrie Underwood, Kenny Chesney, Kane Brown, Ashley McBride, Hardy. We love our country. 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
2: I hope folks really enjoy the second verse is my favorite part of the song when it's talking about calling my mom because I still can, walking this earth with my head held tall. Those are a couple lines that really connect with me. I hope that puts things in perspective in the moment for fans, as if you're listening in your car on your way to work or on your way home or on your run or just chilling on the back porch. Just I hope it brings them back to where their feet are and being happy for the things that they do have in life and being content in the moment.

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3: I don't even have to ask you guys. I know the answer. Who in the crowd has a crazy family? Anybody? Who is with their crazy family tonight? 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I am so thankful I decided to write country music for a living because my family is very inspiring. My dad's an alcoholic, and a few years ago, my mom asked him for a divorce, and he checked himself into rehab. On October 6th will be my dad's 6-year anniversary of being sober. Thank you. But my parents ended up getting divorced, and my mom married a family friend from Rhinelander, Wisconsin. Hodag, yeah. And my dad married a 30-year-old. So I just pretty much... Hodag. So like I said, they're very inspiring. And they inspired this one. It was a single. It's called Doing Fine.

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3: 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Bear breaks into a Kentucky home and eats leftover Kentucky Fried Chicken. Imagine that bear going back to its little cave like, you guys aren't going to believe this. 11 herbs and spices.

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1: 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Ella Langley, another week on top of the chart. 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

0: Garth Brooks is going back on the road with his Blame It All on My Roots tour. How does he feel about it?
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2: It's like a baseball or a fireman. 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They miss the dugout. Same with me, man. 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
1: 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This is Thomas Rhett.
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7: It's Elizabeth Mary, and it's that time of year. 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There are carnival rides, food, 5K run walk, a Sunday parade, the Middleton Lions Club Art and Craft Fair with handmade arts and crafts from local artists, and my favorite part of this festival, the live music. 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
0: Sunshine mixed with clouds at times this afternoon, with daytime highs approaching 79. Winds out of the north, 5 to 10 miles per hour. Lows dip down to about 58. Tonight, mainly clear skies develop with fog at times. I'm weatherology meteorologist Jennifer Wojcicki. Right now, it's 75 degrees.
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1: There's a new Insidious movie dropping on Friday. And I can tell you what I will most certainly not be doing on Friday, because Katie Neal does not do scary movies.

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4: 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We're also going to get the story behind their iconic song, Girl Crush, so you won't want to miss that. First, we're going to play this one from Little Big Town. It's Little White Church.

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1: Little Big Town has a brand new album coming out next week. Which of their songs are they most excited for you to hear? 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

0: Welcome to Q Country, Luke Combs. I'm in love, living on you. Jordan Davis. Find one you can't live without. Thomas Rhett. Country is Luke Bryan, Jason Aldean, Carrie Underwood, Kenny Chesney, Kane Brown, Ashley McBride, Hardy. We love our country. Madison's Country, Q106.
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You know Little Big Town song Girl Crush, but have you ever heard the story behind it? They're going to tell that, and then we'll play it for you coming up on the Superstar Power Hour with Little Big Town.

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1: As an extension entomologist, PJ Leash spends a lot of time thinking about ticks. Technically arachnids, ticks are obligate blood feeders. This means they need to take a blood meal so they can go to the next phase of their life cycle. Many people have been saying this is a good year for ticks. So I asked PJ if he's seeing the same.
2: Our ticks have these long life cycles. It actually takes them 2 years to complete their life cycle. And what that means is if there are some sort of conditions that are either very favorable for them or unfavorable, we don't necessarily see a change in their population right away. There might be some sort of delay or lag when it comes to that.

0: truly doing.
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1: You know Little Big Town song Pontoon, but have you ever heard them tell the story behind that? We'll hear it tomorrow when they're back hanging out with us on the Superstar Power Hour.

Madison's Country Q106 with Randy Houser. Hey, I'm Christy. Hope your day is going great. I'm super excited because tomorrow I'm heading up to Green Bay to see Ella Langley at the Resch Center. It's going to be so good. I saw her open up for Morgan Wallen last year at Camp Randall, and this will be my next chance to see her. But Lacey K. Booth and Ernest are opening up. Of course, they've both been at Storytellers Jam. So make sure to tune in to our Storytellers Lunch. It happens weekdays at noon, and you might get to hear them and a whole bunch of other acts. Randy Houser, I think years and years ago, actually, was also at Storytellers Jam. But today, we're going to kick it off with Ella. It's Loving Life Again on Q.

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Madison's Country Q106. It's time for a Q debut. And today we have one from the reigning ACM Entertainer of the Year, Cody Johnson. This song came off of his latest album, Banks of the Trinity. And it's a vulnerable look at personal history, aging, and self-acceptance. And all about embracing the flaws, mistakes, triumphs, and lessons that shape a person's life over time. So let me know your thoughts on it. Rate it 1 through 5. 5 is the best. M if you want to hear it more. L if you want to hear it less. And text me at 608-321-1063. It's the Q debut for Cody Johnson, Every Man on Q.

0: Elena and her husband Cam have the sweetest relationship. 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

I'm Christy. More Nashville music notes in about an hour on Q from Mojo Joe's Coffee at the corner of First and Main in Mount Horeb.

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Madison's Country Q106. I was talking to one of my neighbor's high school kids over the weekend, and I learned so much about classes that are not offered in high school anymore. Photography class, that was one of my favorites. Home economics, which I learned how to sew. I don't know how to sew anymore, but I did learn how to sew. Of course, cooking and just taking care of a home, that is not offered anymore. I think we called it home. What do we call it? Home economics, right? Or home ed or something like that. I don't even remember. Shop class, like tech ed. I made one of my most favorite things that I still have to this day, like a little wood puzzle. I made that in tech ed. I was really proud of that. Driver's ed, not in high school anymore. Typing class, that I learned so much in typing class. And without that, I don't know if I would be where I am today. And then civics class. I don't think I took that one, but I definitely did 5 out of 6. So kids these days are expected to learn these kind of skills at home, online, through YouTube, or through family. That is wild to me. I had no idea, but I suppose it makes sense, especially with all the tutorials out there now. But wow, I feel old. I'm Christy with Riley Green. Think as you drunk on Q.

Madison's Country Q106, Miranda Lambert. Got to see her at the Sturgis Motorcycle Rally last week at the Full Throttle Saloon. Of course, she brought out Lainey Wilson and Gretchen Wilson. It was such a good show, and the place was absolutely packed. I was really, really, really excited to see that. So I can't wait to see her again, hopefully soon. But I've got the new one from Joe Nichols right now. I would love to know what you think about it. So rate it for me, 1 through 5. 5 is the best. M if you want to hear it more. L if you want to hear it less. And text me at 608-321-1063. It's C'est La Vie on Q.

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7: 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I can't believe we're in the middle of August already. 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
4: Starting off with pockets of congestion on the northbound interstate between the Beltline and 151 and on the eastbound Beltline between the Bridge and Park Street. And slow at Gammon. Brake lights in the construction zone on John Nolan, 151 south at the interstate and eastbound KAQ. But no crashes or delays. Just traffic light and construction congestion downtown on East Wash, Capitol Square and Campus. With Q106 traffic, I'm Stacy Kay.
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Madison's Country Q106. This is for all my animal lovers out there. You can make a difference in this week's Pet of the Week's life. His name is Chance. This sweet beagle is from Ridgeland Farms. He's a survivor, and he's ready to leave his past behind and finally experience the good life, the life he deserves. He loves to steal your socks. He's fully vetted and just looking for a patient, loving home to help him make up for that lost time. He is currently being fostered in Stoughton through Albert's Dog Lounge. And he's not the only beagle waiting for a family. There's Benito, Boone, and Birdie. They're all available for adoption. So see more, get more info, and start the adoption process at Q106.com. Just click the Pet of the Week page. I'm Christy with Jelly Roll. Hands up on Q.

0: Ashley Cook's new song, Baby Blues, was a pretty easy write for her. She explains why.
1: Keeping you in the know about Music Row. 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
2: It was. Yeah, Baby Blues was a really easy song to write. That was one we were pretty hungover on a writing retreat. And we all woke up the next day trying to just like finish a song, trying to get, you know, one of our other songs finished. And somebody mentioned that title. And so we were like, oh, we should just write this song. This is such a cool idea. And it happened so quickly and felt so easy and flowed so well. So probably Baby Blues was the easiest one to write for sure.

Madison's Country Q106, Keith Urban. I was just watching the new Lioness episode, which I love that show, by the way. But his ex, Nicole Kidman, stars in that show. And she recently said that she's having to learn how to embrace an uncertain future in this year that's followed their divorce and their split and everything like that. But she says there was a point where I was very fearful and deeply vulnerable, which is exposing. And then at the same time, I'm going to myself, well, I can either literally not confront it and just curl up, or I can go forward with an enormous amount of hope. And basically they're both just showing up and doing everything. The kids come first and they have this co-parenting thing going on. But I am still in shock that they went through with this divorce. I thought they were one of those couples that was going to last for all time, but you just never know what's going on behind closed doors. So hopefully things are going well for both Keith and Nicole. I'm Christy with John Party, who also divorcing from his wife, Summer. It's Boots Off on Q.

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14: An earlier accident on southbound Stoughton Road at Milwaukee Street has been causing a delay and may still be an issue. Congestion on the northbound interstate between 94 and 151 and on the eastbound Beltline between Stoughton Road and Park Street and slow at Gammon. Occasional slowdowns westbound at Todd Drive and Seminole Highway. Brake lights in the construction zone on John Nolan, 151 south at the interstate and 12 west at K. Plus traffic light and construction congestion downtown on East Wash, Capitol Square and Campus. With Q106 traffic, I'm Stacy Kay.
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And another show I don't want you to forget about is Luke Bryan. 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

Madison's Country Q106, the Middleton Good Neighbor Festival is returning for its 63rd year, August 28th through the 30th, but it's at a new location this year, 2100 Bristol Street in Middleton. It's a three-day festival with all the things you want, carnival rides, food, live music, a 5K run walk, the Middleton Lions Club Art and Craft Fair, and the annual Sunday Parade. You can actually find the Q truck in the parade, and then we'll be on site following that parade with giveaways, concert tickets, and more. Entertainment includes Boogie and the Yo-Yos on Friday, the Foo Foo Dolls on Saturday, and the Red Hot Corn Dogs on Sunday. 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I'm Christy with Dan and Shay. 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
13: An earlier accident on southbound Stoughton Road at Milwaukee Street has had the two left lanes blocked, causing a delay, and that may still be an issue. Pockets of congestion on the northbound interstate between 94 and 151, and on the eastbound Beltline between the bridge and Park Street. Westbound slow at Todd Drive and Sumala Highway. Brake lights in the construction zone on John Nolan, 151 south at the interstate, 12 west at K, and the K&Q intersection. Plus traffic light and construction congestion downtown on East Wash, Capitol Square, and campus. With Q106 traffic, I'm Stacy Kay.
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Madison's Country, Q106 with Kane Brown. Woman, Kane and Lauren have been friends forever. I believe they even went to school together. And then they promised each other they'd get diamond tattoos to celebrate their 2016 duet, What Ifs. But Kane got his right away. And then Lauren had to delay hers due to pregnancy and welcoming her first child. But she recently confirmed that she still plans to follow through with getting that tattoo. And I think that's so, so sweet. And Lauren, who knows, maybe she'll get a tattoo with Chase Matthew if this song goes number one. It's All My Exes on Q.

0: Along with being known for her singing and great stage performances, Ashley McBride is also one of the best songwriters in country music. So what advice would she pass down to someone looking to write their first song?
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2: I don't want to tell you to write a song that you don't like, but when you're in the middle of a song and you're not sure that it's good enough doesn't need to come into the equation yet. Get the song done. Sometimes we have to get, some songs are cobwebs, and we have to get them out of there so they can make room for great songs. And some of them are going to be just fine. They're going to be fine. Don't get stuck. That's where you're going to shoot yourself in the foot, is panicking because you're stuck on something. Walk outside. Have a glass of juice, something to take you out of that "what do I do" moment.

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Madison's Country Q106. Recently, I got word from someone in Hudson Westbrook's team that he absolutely had the best time coming to Madison and hosting our Q pregame bash at the Mallard's Duck Pond. So that was really cool to hear. He said it was the perfect day and he got to do all the things that he really enjoys. And he loved meeting everyone that came out. 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
2: Madison weather. Lows level off around 57 with fog and spots tonight under mainly clear skies. East winds around 5 miles per hour. Daytime highs approaching 81. Tomorrow, mainly clear skies with fog and spots early. I'm weatherology meteorologist Jennifer Wojcicki. Currently, it's 76 degrees.
3: An earlier accident on northbound East Wash at 5th Street may still be an issue. Still congestion on the northbound interstate between 94 and 151. And on the eastbound Beltline between the bridge and John Nolan. Clear westbound. Still brake lights in the construction zone on John Nolan. Plus traffic light and construction congestion downtown on East Wash, Capitol Square, and campus. With Q106 traffic, I'm Stacy Kay.
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Madison's Country Q106. Last week when I was in South Dakota for the Sturgis Motorcycle Rally, we found out that Hardy is going to be coming to the Full Throttle Saloon for the rally next year. That's going to be huge. They also announced Dierks Bentley. So I'm like, all right, I'm already two fun days in for country music out at the rally next year. But I was so excited to see that. And I think Hardy is going to be huge. I think they both will be, but I'm going to guess Hardy might even get a bigger crowd. I don't know, because he kind of has that rock side too. So that might bring in some people, but Dierks is so much fun to watch. So either way, I'm going to be happy, and I already can't wait till next year. Thanks to Harley Davidson and Madison for sending us out this year. But right now I've got Hardy, Morgan Wallen, Eric Church, and Tim McGraw, MacArthur on Q.

Madison's Country Q106. Randy Houser has a new tune out. I would love to know what you think about it. So rate it for me, 1 through 5. 5 is the best. M if you want to hear it more. L if you want to hear it less. And text me at 608-321-1063. It's Back in the Bottle on Q.

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Madison's Country Q106 with Taylor Swift. I knew it, I knew you. Her and her hubby, Travis Kelce, reportedly have a few rules to keep their new marriage strong when work keeps them thousands of miles apart. Taylor is currently in London while Travis, of course, is in Kansas City. And a source says they're determined not to let distance become a third person in their marriage. They reportedly text throughout the day, good morning messages, photos, jokes, updates, and occasional I miss you texts. But they also insist on having a real conversation every day, no matter how busy they are. And their non-negotiable bedtime rule is never going to sleep without saying goodnight to each other. And this source says a 5-minute call can mean more than hours in the same room when you're both distracted. And then they also apparently have a 10-day rule, and they reportedly refuse to go more than 10 days without seeing each other. And if work threatens to keep them apart longer, they rearrange their schedules to make it happen. The source summed it up this way: distance is temporary, their marriage is. And if all of that is true, I think it's so smart and so good for any relationship, any marriage. So good for them. I hope that is all very true. I'm Christy with Graylin James, Water at a Wedding on Q.

0: Marty explains where the name MacArthur came from.
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2: Where did the name MacArthur come from? This entire song really stands on the shoulders of Jamison Rogers, because he had just this structure. We changed it into this like generational thing where, you know, each verse was a different generation and all that. But Jamison brought in this thing, and it was like, my name's John MacArthur and I drive a John Deere. That was the original first line. And it was more, his idea was more about just a single farmer. But all that being said, the idea 100% came from Jamison Rogers, and he has a buddy named John MacArthur. So Jamison's going to owe all of his royalties to that guy one day.

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I'm Christy. That's it for me tonight. Thank

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